0: Vous écoutez RM1, Nord-Sud 98.9, Centre 97.3, Est-Ouest 91.7. 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
1: 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Good morning, Eris.
2: Good morning, Sophie, and good morning, everyone. An International Monetary Fund delegation has met Prime Minister Navi

0: in Ramgulam in Port Louis as part of a mission to assess Mauritius's customs procedures. The delegation is reviewing ways to improve operational efficiency, reduce costs, and strengthen border protection against drug trafficking, illicit goods, and tax fraud. The IMF says Mauritius already has a strong customs system, with recommendations expected to further enhance its performance. Former Information and Communication Technology Minister Deepak Balgobin is expected at the CCID today in connection with the ongoing investigation into the Mustas Leaks phone tapping and audio recording case. The investigation also involves former Assistant Commissioner of Police Lilram Dial, who was arrested under the Official Secrets Act after allegedly refusing to provide access codes to surveillance equipment believed to have been used to intercept conversations. Mauritius is strengthening its position as a regional financial hub through a new partnership between the Trade and Development Bank Group and the Financial Services Institute. The agreement signed yesterday in Eben focuses on specialized training and knowledge sharing to enhance skills within the financial services sector and support Mauritius's ambition to play a leading role in Africa's financial industry. Residents of Flak will soon benefit from a new community healthcare facility. The Queen Victoria Health Point, inaugurated yesterday, is designed primarily to improve access to medical care for elderly residents. The centre is expected to begin operating next week, with services gradually expanding as additional healthcare professionals are recruited. Water restrictions remain in force across several parts of the country, particularly on the Central Plateau, as reservoir levels remain low. The Central Water Authority says water is currently being supplied for only one time slot each day in affected regions, with some households receiving water for around 6 hours daily. The restrictions will remain until rainfall significantly improves the country's water reserves. Moving international, new U.S. tariffs come into effect today, affecting imports from 60 trading partners, including Canada, China, India, Brazil, the United Kingdom, and the European Union. Mauritius is not among the countries targeted. The Trump administration says the measures are aimed at countries that do not do enough to prevent imports linked to forced labor, although essential products such as energy, food, and certain raw materials will remain exempt. And in sports, the 2026 Commonwealth Games continue in Glasgow, with Mauritian athletes competing across several disciplines as Team Mauritius begins its campaign. Cycling fans can also look forward to another decisive stage of the Tour de France today as the battle for the yellow jersey enters its final stretch. And finally, in Formula One, attention turns to this weekend's Hungarian Grand Prix, with championship leader Andrea Kimi Antonelli aiming to build on his victory at last week's Belgian Grand Prix. That's all from me this morning. Thanks so much for listening. Stay tuned now to The Intermeet.
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1: What's that? Oh. Sure got a lot of nerve, baby. Thank you. You're a beautiful audience, ladies and gentlemen. I'd like to do this song especially for you.

upper class high society, God's gift to ballroom notoriety. And I always fill my ballroom, the event is never small, the social pages say I've got the biggest.

my ballroom always full, and everybody comes and comes again. 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Everybody says I've got great